treat class of a Jew like it's apple juice. You say smoking weed good for you, natural. You expect man you to buy you nice things, but you ain't call it transactional. You say you downloaded Hinge, but no one's compatible. Nothing was magical. There's no one you matching with. You say I slapped the whole city, you slapped up like half of it. Let's not get accurate. There ain't no point in pulling out my record and tracking it. Preachers, you

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I know some girls for directors that's casting if they out here looking for actresses. The same as they say they don't care about looks, but they know what attractive is. Don't try and tell your man good things coming.

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0: Well, if a war make the war begin. 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
1: Them afraid when they begin.

flesh and blood material. The magic in these ancient streets, the Kabbalah revealed, Aramaic whispers in Jaffa and Tel Aviv. Spirits of the desert skies and plains, for what shall we mourn and grieve? Mesopotamia, an Ur of the Chaldees, descendants of the Sephardim, trading tolerance and unity. From Baghdad to the Promised Land, children of Canaan, daughter of the Maghreb.

daughter of the Maghreb. Salam, the passing spirits of the living and the dead. Night lights on the river, a million stars we try to count. Traveling paths, not always in the light. For what shall we mourn and grieve? The diaspora. Salam, the passing spirits, child of Canaan, daughter of the Maghreb. For what shall we mourn?

When I was fast asleep, I saw the past alive, the sun's reflection in his passive eyes. Tears as well and resembling everlasting cries reveal the fruits of my labor from digging past the rhyme. I'm a nine like his cat lies, pantomime, praying for the life in which I fantasize, can't manage mine. The construct I deconstruct, I reassemble time. I felt some hellish lows and heaven highs. Everything I think I know I'll set aside. Karmic balances, the debt is mine. If I'm inclined to do my best, and that's the lesson I was meant to find. Freed from out the stillness of a statue, I ain't petrified. Turning back the hands of time. Reprimanded, then he landed in the present blind. The loss of sight was just a symptom of his covered eyes. In the event of your demise, we sung praises. A mother's love to lift me up from days of hung faces. My heart pumping, but it isn't done, aching. Grieving for eternity and learning how to make sense of it all. The message urgent, but who said it calm? The wind whispered as the sand falls from out his palms, forming a forever bond. From dawn to the nightfall, love is what we fight for, it's lifelong. I can only chew what I can bite on. The only time I'm heard is when the mic on. If you're caught in your darkness, I'll leave the light on. Right on the mark. The measure's off its start, but I'll fight on. Fight on. From dawn to the nightfall, love is what we fight for, it's lifelong. I can only chew what I can bite on. The only time I've heard is when the mic on. If you're caught in your darkness, I'll leave some light on.

0: interpret those.
1: And so I had to invent a creature who looked a little scary, and so it came.
2: Do you have any inspiration for that, or?
1: I don't know. I'm industrial designer. I learned that, and furniture also, and so, and then. No, it was very normal, very, it came like that.

maybe perch when you was on a search, lurking, the simple structure of my inner workings, from the cradle to the grave like Dr. J. Irving. I emerge from the pain with a purpose, days in the heat, waves break on my person, flames on my grief, lanes, graceful.

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I'm Serenus under Venus. 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I can't keep secrets anymore. I let it soar. I'm at the floor when I was all I needed. Like, what you mean? Like for real, what you mean, man? Or better yet, what you need? There you go. Like this. What you need from me? I can't give you peace of mind. I know you need money. Like what you need from me? No, I can't. When you hit my line, you always need something. A trail is not a path, but I'ma take what I am given. Paper chasing mission. I pray this paper lasts, cause I'm just trying to make a living. Generations of curses is worth lifting. 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

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Trap, trap, trap, trap, trap, trap, trap, trap, trap, trap, trap, trap, trap, trap, trap, trap, trap, trap, trap, trap, trap, trap, trap, trap, trap, trap, trap, trap, trap, trap, trap, trap, trap, 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trap, trap, trap, trap, trap, trap, trap, trap, trap, trap, trap, trap, trap, trap, trap, trap, trap, trap, trap, trap, trap, trap, trap, trap, trap, trap, trap, trap, trap, trap, trap, trap, trap, 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

0: me, it's never just about, you know, what someone is doing, you know.
1: And the wheels go.
0: It's about why they're doing what they're doing. She laid the first card out in the spread and said it's the world. That could be the greatest test of strength or the heaviest weight to curl. Depends on how it shakes, how it'll unfurl. 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

0: pissed off by getting high to ignore authority. 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
1: You taking big hits that's for a little nice guy, you know what I'm saying? 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
0: 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Make close encounters closer. I ain't know I was getting robbed on the 4th, we was on the 5th. Tell you carry the torch, but when you burned on the brick. When a plea deal's on the floor, see who plead in the 5th. I got my eyes on where it got tossed and who sees in the grits. Stirring the pot, present day, strains extinct. I've smoked endangered species, my smoke drift to the rafters like sting. For less risk, seen grandmasters sent to the bank. Same one greeted me Hotep, went to sell me dope after. It ain't as plain as you think, no biggie. It's all gravy, goes to the game when extinct. Throwing bombs in the salt mines. Son fucked Rothschild, so he probably eat pork rinds. But I can't walk in another man's floor shimes and know the fault lines. It was trimmed by the saw, but broke down on the quartzite. No ref shit go offsides, I go offsite. Make my rounds more turns in a day than most in a fortnight. And them wheels go. And them wheels go. And them wheels go. Gone.
1: Big hit,
2: man.
1: You know what I'm saying?
2: Big hit, man.
1: Baby.
2: It's high,
1: quick. Big hit.
2: I see the cherry coming.
1: Big, yo.
2: Wow. Big. Big hit, man. Big hit. Big hit, man. See a person like you? Like you, guy. This way. I don't know why.

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One would think that I was trying to find religion, but God body don't shop at True Religion. The true

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1: I'm trying though.
0: If you love me, promise you didn't run off with my money.
1: But
0: girl, if you love me,
1: baby, wait, baby, please.
0: Or you gon' get your spot illumined for talking hot on Newman. I want shit for the vintage racks, baby, cop me the new ones. CEO, chairman, don't mention me with son, it's no comparison. I just sent your favorite rapper on an air.

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1: I'm trying, though.
0: If you love me, promise she didn't run off with my money.
1: But
0: if you love me,
1: baby, wait.
0: Oh,
1: baby,
0: I thought
1: please.
0: Things were gonna be different if I fought, felt if I walked. Oh, wait, that'd be the last time that we talked. Shit, I was stalking.

0: if you love me, tell me sorry that it got ugly.
1: You know it got ugly. I'm sorry.
0: If you love me, tell me you sorry and you still trust me.
1: I'm trying.

0: That was beautiful, Beth. Thank you so much.
1: I know. I found this song. Well, I love this. I love this other song that was basically a sample of this, but I didn't realize it was a sample. And then I don't even know how I found that song. It's Minnie Riperton. That album is incredible. The album artwork is also incredible. It also feels really like spring is coming, like is sexy.
0: Mm.
1: I know, I'm obsessed. And I love when you like unlock, you're like, oh wow, I didn't know this thing was a thing.
0: You've been on a bit of a musical flex recently, making playlists left, right and center.
1: Been on the biggest musical journey, having been to Ireland and just seen people play music in a really unegoic way. And now I've been on my own musical journey, but I'm not a musician, so that just means like ravenously editing playlists. Like I'm 17 again.
0: Yeah, you've gone to Brazil, you've gone to France,
1: Puerto Rico,
0: Lebanon,
1: Ethiopia,
0: all within the confines of our
1: bedroom
0: house in Lewisham.
1: Go off! I know. I'm loving it. I want to eat loads of different food. It's making me really excited.
0: Speaking of, we're drinking Bloody Marys right now.
1: Yes. What happened?
0: What happened?
1: Yeah.
0: Flo made Bloody Marys.
1: Yeah. We had a Phil's SOS team brunch.
0: Yes. Including our housemate Sonia.
1: Yeah.
0: Which was great.
1: Yeah.
0: And now we're here.
1: We extolled the virtues of brunch at home. No brunch in public. Who's doing that? If you're doing it, check yourself.
0: Yeah. And we recently made an incredible acquisition courtesy of Beth, which is a stainless steel coffee machine.
1: It's a DeLonghi.
0: And yes. It's changed our lives for the better, forever.
1: Yeah, yeah, we drink from Monica. We drink from the well, the caffeinated well of Monica every morning. And we pray, and we pray, and we pray.
0: Oh, how we drink from the well.
1: And they went onto the well. So not
0: the well right that giveth.
1: And they take it from the well. And God says it was good.
0: Well, on that note...
1: Well, come to think of it...
0: We have some great questions for you this week.
1: That was such a funny preamble. Yes, we do. We actually have really great questions that we harvested via our app, our like little cheeky app, which has been really helpful because the gathering process is actually kind of annoying. So, yeah, we're outsourcing via our app.
0: Remember, folks, you can submit a question anytime.
1: We will harvest it. It sounds more like when I say it, like organ harvesting than like wholesome field harvesting. I'm like not that fieldy, am I? No, I grew up by a field.
0: But seriously, though, we are getting some really good questions in, so thank you. And we just want to keep that momentum going. You know, spring is here, as we've said like three
1: spring
0: times.
1: Spring is here, keep the good times rolling.
0: And love lives just get more and more juicy. Friendships get more and more social. Like, we're going to have more and more great
1: There's
0: questions.
1: There's going to be more public snogs, like more romances, probably a bit more dramas.
0: Yeah.
1: As the weather heats up, so does our lives.
0: Yeah, my calendar's booked.
1: Booked and busy. My calendar's empty, necessarily.
0: I don't believe that.
1: It's empty.
0: Yeah.
1: Yeah.
0: So our first question today.
1: Hit us.
0: Bear with me. I'm just checking the database.
1: Of hundreds of thousands of questions.
2: This is a live one take.
1: Oh, sorry, this is a live one take. We're actually going to roll with the punches.
2: Just like 1970.
0: Also, welcome producer Flo to the studio.
1: Yes, producer Flo is with us.

0: because she's in a green jumper and her hair is giving Princess Diana today, the people's princess. She raised her mug.
1: Question one. Would you forgive someone who ghosted you?
0: It's juicy. It is juicy. having recently been ghosted, which I know must be shocking to everyone. But no, it is genuinely shocking. I was recently ghosted after 3 dates, which honestly was hard to recover from. It really hurt me and hit me hard. And Bruce Flair and Benny, who I live with, had to deal with that. No, it wasn't that bad, but it did really shake me, because like you just expect more from people when you've like been on 3 dates, there's been intimacy, you know, it feels like you assume that you owe each other more than that. So on the question of whether I would forgive somebody, I think yes, but I don't really know what that forgiveness means. As in, I would forgive, I forgive the bad behaviour and like to let it go. I think that you have to forgive it, but I also like don't think you should, to quote Lauren Conrad of The Hills, I'm gonna forgive you, but I'm gonna forget you. I think that you also need to, you can't like, I think forgiveness is like letting it go and moving on. I don't know if it's necessarily forgetting it. Maybe there's a world in which if somebody had like a really good reason and seemed like very changed, but I think usually the types of circumstances we're talking about is like there's not really gonna be like a massive change if someone's coming back to you being like, I'm so sorry. Unless they have a great reason.
1: I think your case was particularly extreme though.
0: Yeah, mine was rough. It was rough.
1: Because I think in most cases when people get ghosted, it's usually they've been chatting to someone online, maybe they've met once, maybe they haven't even met, and then someone will just disappear, or you'll get blocked, or I don't know, their number will it's just like random shit, you know.
0: Yeah.
1: So in that case, I wouldn't really forgive anyone. Well, I mean, I wouldn't really need to forgive anyone because I wouldn't really know them.
0: Yeah.
1: But then I think if...
0: Well, you, forgive the chaos. You just, like, people are chaotic and you just move on.
1: Well, I think more and more I'm realising, because of the way dating works now, it's so normalised to ghost. We need to invent, a whole new framework of rules to, avoid that. But that's not going to happen, so...
0: Maybe through an app that...
1: Conserve your energy, everyone.
0: Is... Yeah.
1: But, so I was thinking... Did you just try and plug your...
0: Yeah, our app that we need funders for. So if any millionaires are listening, we need to fund an app ASAP, because there's already one that is trying to take it. Like there's already something on the market, but like they look like real... Like...
1: Can you briefly explain to any potential funders what your concept is?
2: No, it's a secret.
1: Okay, it's a secret.
0: It's a secret, but it's based on creating accountability in relationships again, bringing that old chestnut back. And making it hot. And the men that are trying to do that currently, they're pretty lame. So we don't think that they've got the market cornered, essentially. We think there's still room for our young, fun idea.
1: Okay. Well, that's a great segue. Get in touch, potential funders. the only instance where I've been ghosted, where I'm actually wouldn't forgive...
0: Yes.
1: Was just this really long, painful, ghosting that then materialized in this person coming back very suddenly into my life, months later, and was oh, hey, I'm so sorry. If you go for a drink with me, I'll explain. And I was no, just tell me now.
0: Also cast to be if you do this, I'll explain why I really, really hurt you.
1: It was weird.
0: There should not be... Well, that's a bad sign in itself, isn't it?
1: Yeah, that was the one instance where I didn't forgive, because I was it's not worth the energy.
0: Yeah.
1: And I didn't think he really deserved it, because he didn't really try and apologise. But anyway. Otherwise, I think I would forgive people, but it would, require them to put in a lot of... conscious effort.
0: Yeah, you can only really...
1: You can't force someone.
0: Well, you can forgive. I think you can forgive the behaviour, because you're this is clearly something going on with you and this is a deeper thing. But then I think forgiveness, I'm not necessarily interpreting as allow someone back into your life. because I think that's quite like a, that would only be able to be if like they seemed very changed, because if not, you're just gonna like let them in only for them to do it again, which is like, you know, fool me once, fool me twice.
1: I think they'd have to be really self-aware in the fact that they had ghosted you.
0: Yeah.
1: For me to then forgive them.
0: Yeah.
1: Because I think a lot of people are like, oh, you know, I was so busy. Or like, a lot of the time people use their mental health as like an excuse, which is fine sometimes if you're going through really rough shit. But sometimes it's more of like an excuse so that you don't have to like actually admit that you, you know, treated someone quite badly.
0: Well, the same with the busyness. It's like, it's like that is like the most used thing. And it's like, no, like, because like busyness is such an easy excuse, but it's actually usually you're running from other things.
1: Yeah.
0: You're usually running from your life.
1: So yeah, basically no excuses, no self-awareness.
0: And people don't do it. Just like try not to do it. Like I get like if you had like a massive life event that like your life was upended and it was like this person you didn't really know and it's like cool, yeah, like like sometimes life genuinely gets in the way, but I'm thinking like a family death or something, or like, you know, something that's like really shaken up your whole like life.
1: Yeah.
0: But for the most part it's like, yeah, it's uncomfortable to have difficult conversations, it's uncomfortable to talk about your feelings, but like if you're in the game, then you've got to, like, be a grown-up.
1: So essentially, if they've come back to you and they, you know, they are open to conversation about these things, then, yeah, I'd forgive them.
0: But look at that, look at that, they're doing. Yeah. Don't just have your wishful thinking rose-tinted glasses on.
1: Because otherwise they'll just do it again, and it'll be even worse.
0: Yeah, and you'll feel like a total mug, which we just do not want.
1: Ghosts are everywhere.
0: They really are.
1: As Laura Marling... very well knows.

0: So yeah, we just heard Laura Marling.
1: That
0: a throwback.
1: Was beautiful. Sorry, I'd never heard it. But yeah. Knowing that you and producer Flo both listened to that as teens has made me a bit emotional.
0: Yeah, it's a proper nostalgic one for me, that entire album. And as Flo rightly said, Laura Marling kind of made a premonition with that song, because ghosting is such a massive thing now.
1: Yeah, she really predicted it.
0: She put a name to the thing.
1: Yeah, she did. Before anybody else, we need to tell the OED.
0: Yeah.
1: This was the beginning.
0: Laura Marling coined ghosting.
1: Yeah. How incredible.
0: Yeah, so there you go.
1: What a beautiful voice as well. Just gorgeous. So gorgeous.
0: Yeah.
1: Gonna be listening to that. Ethereal. Gonna be playlisting that.
0: Listen to that whole album. Honestly, it's so good.
1: I'm really excited.
0: There's a secret song at the end. You know when albums used to have secret songs and you just had to carry on listening for 30 seconds on your CD player?
1: Wow.
0: And then the new song would play. And
1: whoa.
0: It's the best song on the album, in my opinion.
1: Whoa, okay.
0: You know about this. Oh, Flo doesn't know. But
1: what album
0: I think
1: is this?
0: It's
1: just so the people know.
0: I think it's called Alas, I Can't Swim. Yeah.
1: Okay, everyone listen to it, because I'm shook by this album. I just can't wait to after the show to go and listen to it and light some incense, to be honest.
0: It really does. I think when I think fondly back in my life, which sounds really dramatic.
1: Thinking fondly back over my life.
0: It's like I'm in Big Fish or something. But this era of music is by far the happiest and most joyful period for me.
1: Yeah.
0: Indie music in 2010?
1: It has all got quite dark. I guess because society has got quite dark. That feels like there's been an innocence lost.
0: Well,
1: it
0: I mean,
1: very sexual.
0: Music still slaps. It's just, I mean, maybe I'll think about this period of time in 20 years and be damn, that was good. But I think looking back, oh my gosh, listening to Lily Allen and Kate Nash and all those little indie Cindies, which is a term that I just know, but I've never questioned. Yeah, indie Cindies.
1: I've never heard of an indie Cindy.
0: Yeah, I think it's just a term that we used to use on Bebo and Tumblr and stuff.
1: Yeah, Benny was Tumblr famous.
0: No,
1: yeah.
0: Let's not talk about that
1: but
0: right
1: you
0: now.
1: Were.
0: So, moving on.
1: Yes, what is question number two?
0: Well, let me tell you, Beth.
1: Okay.
0: Again, just logging into the database.
1: This is all live, unedited episode. I want to get a horn that's
0: Does true love ever die or does it just fade?
1: Damn. Whoever you are, you've really
0: mic drop.
1: Yeah, mic drop.
0: And I will not drop this mic.
1: No, they're very expensive and they're not ours. Wait, say it once more, this question.
0: Does true love ever die or does it just fade?
1: What is true love as well?
0: Oh my God. I think I need to down my Bloody Mary.
1: It's such a tough question. First, do we believe in true love? And what is true love? True love...
0: Are you actually going to try and answer this question?
1: No, I'm just thinking about what true love is. As in, I don't think there's one singular love, but
0: no.
1: I think there is real love. So maybe, does real love ever die or does it fade? I don't think real love ever dies.
0: No, in my personal experience, I don't think I've ever fallen out of love with someone. But I have grown... and separated from them as a result of that. Or we've grown, but separated. But it's not as if you stop caring about the person. It's not as if they won't come into your head every now and then, really randomly, which I think is true love.
1: Yeah.
0: It's when you're connected to people without even realizing, it's almost to a subconscious level.
1: Yeah, I agree. I think you you hold everyone in your heart that touches you.
0: Yeah.
1: touches is always such a weird word to use. Yeah, I think anyone that you've felt love with or for, they stay with you. So it never really dies because you keep everyone with you.
0: I think if it's dying, then you're kind of forcing it to die a little bit. You're this needs to die.
1: Yeah, it's kind of you're choosing hate, but hate is just the opposite of love.
0: I don't even know if you're choosing hate. Some people do need to cut people out. Especially if they're evil or whatever.
1: Yeah, that is true. But then did you ever, because I guess even with the really messed up people,
0: you
1: can still have love.
0: I think you would still love them, yeah.
1: Yeah, you can like know that it's wrong and that you need to like not ever see them again, but you can still carry something in you for like the beauty of them or that experience.
0: Yeah, because I think there's like true love and then there's like superficial love, which is like not superficial but more like surface level love, like the way I love Solange.
1: Yeah,
0: you know, I don't truly love Solange, but I will tell everyone that I love Solange.
1: Yes, okay.
0: So I guess it's kind of like firstly knowing if you're truly in love with someone, because then I don't think it will ever die.
1: Yeah, if it's pure, then it will always, there'll always be God, some of it that stays with you.
0: Deep.
1: Yeah.
0: I'm getting deep into this Bloody Mary.
1: But no, it's true. When you think of all the people that you've loved, like, it never goes away. And that's beautiful.
0: Especially for me, because I'm a double Cancer.
1: Yeah.
0: This heart is a well.
1: This heart is a well. We're going to the well. Yeah. Not for coffee, but for love.
0: Absolutely. I think we've answered that question.
1: Yeah, quite quickly and succinctly.
0: Which is crazy because neither of us even referenced Bell Hooks.
1: Or A Land of Atone.

0: Okay, we had much debate over which song to pick. It's actually really hard to pick songs about love that feel like really, really about love. And so we ended up going with the Cleo Soul one, who Benny picked the song, but I feel like I've got really into her recently. And I think she just doesn't really have an ego, and she like embodies like loving awareness, I think, as an artist.
1: Yeah, I just thought that song was quite spring-like.
0: It's beautiful.
1: All the like percussion. Is it percussion?
0: I love that you said it like it was a cushion, which I guess it is. It's a cushion for the music.
1: Yeah.
0: It's a percussive cushion for the
1: cushioning my ears. I'm currently sat on a really flat cushion.
0: Yeah, that cushion.
1: We need to stuff it.
0: It might also need a wash. I think we need to do many things to this cushion.
1: It's an awful cushion. It's doing nothing. My tushin.
0: This tushin needs some cushion.
1: Thank you for telling that to our viewers.
0: Yeah, I don't even know what that was. But yeah, Cleo Soul, I think if you ever need grounding, I think she's the perfect person to ground you. And we've been talking lots in our house about being in your highest self. And I think she really helps you to ground yourself on the way there. Now we have one last question for this episode, and it is a fantastic question. We've got some real ASMR going on.
1: Sorry, Benny, everyone.
0: Benny just bit into a piece of celery. I love
1: that more. I've been waiting to do that for about half an hour. Sorry.
0: Wait, do it. Crunch it on the mic so we can hear it. Wow, that is porn. I think we're going to need to take that off the air, or it's going to have to be a past 12 p.m. jobby.
1: I think it might take me a while to come back to the conversation. Sorry, I'm just chewing.
0: Remember, this is a live episode. I'm going to put the horn in again. Okay, now this question, final question. We love this question. We've been chatting about it loads. And it is, in which countries have you been in love? Whoever gave us this question, you're such a cutie and we wish you all the joy.
1: You're an international superstar, whoever you are.
0: Yep, international, because we are in England and in France.
1: Yes.
0: Then what is your answer? What comes to mind?
1: Well, as we were discussing, there's so many ways to read this question. Because there's obviously countries where you've met people who you've dated. But then there's also places where you've made really amazing friendships that kind of transcend a place.
0: Yeah.
1: And then there's also places that you literally are in love with, or like you fall in love with.
0: Yeah, which then set you on a journey of love anyway.
1: I mean, those are the three things that I've taken away from this question. I mean, I think the top of my list is Brazil, because I fell in love with the place. I fell in love with the person that I was with.
0: Yeah.
1: And I still think about it all the time. And I'm going to Brazil next year now. So I'm like so excited. It's been years. But I think the nature in Brazil, the people in Brazil, the music, just like going somewhere completely new. I'd never been to South America before. And then I was going for love. Like I was going to be with someone that I loved. And that I think is like the most iconic life choice I've probably made. Well, one of the most iconic ones.
0: Yeah, okay, so like Brazil is love.
1: Yeah.
0: I love that.
1: Yeah.
0: I love that.
1: And you know, it wasn't all like, you know, nice, but it was quite like intense and also hard at times, but I guess love is a struggle. So
0: if we know anything, we know that love is a struggle.
1: Yeah. What about you, Beth?
0: I think
1: and Flo.
0: I think Berlin and London for like love, but then beyond that, like places that I have fallen in love with as well. That list is quite long.
1: Yeah, because you make me fall in love with London,
0: which is so cute.
1: Like your relationship to London, I feel like you invite me into it sometimes and I'm like, oh, I love this city.
0: It's really fun to try and love a place. As in like some places are easier or harder to love, but it's also way easier when you're going away somewhere to love it. But it's like a lot harder. It's just like, you know, like it's a lot easier to find excitement in somebody new than to like build something with somebody you've like been with for ages who you're probably a bit bored by. It's like the same kind of thing where like it's like a conscious effort to be present and love and love a place.
1: I think especially in London, because it is so, like, if London was a lover, they'd be the most, like, charismatic, like, you'd be, like, infatuated with them, but they'd also, like, not reply to you for 3 days, and it would be quite hard work to date them.
0: Yeah.
1: But when you have those good dates with London, it's like, oh my God, I love you.
0: I agree.
1: Like,
0: yeah.
1: Make out with me.
0: Yeah, London is, well, when I worked in a restaurant, I met this girl, this German girl, and she was like talking about all the different places she'd lived. And she said the word, she like gave words to like every place, like every city, and like London was paradox. And I think that stuck with me because I was like, I really think London is a tough lover.
1: But yeah.
0: Worthy, just like all of them.
1: Yeah.
0: But you do have to work for it.
1: And then obviously we've both fallen in love with Marseille.
0: Yes, which is our radio home.
1: Yeah, so
0: yeah.
1: Big love to Marseille.
0: Big love to Marseille. I think I've fallen in love as well with places too, like food and music. So like also like even when we went to Ireland recently, like I definitely like fell in love with like seeing like the way that they played music and shared everything. Like I fell in love with that, and then that has, I've brought home that spirit, which I feel like has made me feel so much more loving. So it's also interesting the things that can happen when you're away, or something that you can just like, can like awaken love in you, which is really cool.
1: Yeah. I love the idea. I love this question because it kind of like, the perspective is so fun. It's like, rather than thinking about people directly, you're thinking about the places that surround, that people surround. And like, maybe you met people there, but does the place kind of like inform that love?
0: Yeah.
1: It's kind of cool.
0: It's really cool.
1: Because I'm thinking about also like my hometown, like, which I haven't been back to for like over like, probably like over 10 years now, which is insane.
0: Yeah.
1: But it's such a like deeply rooted love, which when I do go back to that place, it will be so emotional.
0: Yeah.
1: Like kind of like shatteringly emotional. But hometowns are so interesting because you meet so many people, you probably have your first love in like the place you grew up in, or like your first set of friendships, and that's like so formative for like love. But then it's also so complicated because that's where you also go through like some of the hardest things, like growing up and like your identity and like family. And like, so it's like deep, deep love, which I think is like, to reference an earlier question, true love.
0: Mm-hmm.
1: So I think the OG true love would probably be Shropshire.
0: Wow.
1: But
0: you know,
1: I need to go back.
0: You know
1: cry.
0: What that makes you think of, which is like, is Blood Orange and Dev Hines. And his relationship, because I feel like you can basically track his whole musical kind of works through, or this, and there must be people that have written about this, but this is how I feel about it. It feels like he's kind of rejecting a lot of where he's from, like in lots of his music, because like everyone thinks he's American, right? Like for ages, I was like, this guy's American. As in, he's so hard to place, and I think it's because he has a complicated relationship to his home.
1: Yeah.
0: And then like as he evolves to this like latest album where his mum has died and he's gone home, you're like seeing him kind of in real time work out his relationship to his home.
1: Yeah.
0: Which is really like profound as like a career trajectory. You're like really seeing someone work it out. And maybe it's because I also felt a complicated relationship to home, that like that's the thing I noticed so much in his work. I don't even know, maybe I'd like to know if people agree with that even, but as you were speaking, all I can hear is like Blood Orange.
1: Yeah, yeah. It's kind of, it's like a life project.

0: And that's a wrap for another episode.
1: Thank you very much for listening, and we will see you next month.
0: See you then.
1: That's good, buddy.

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Would have never figured my uncle get locked up for life in the pen. Doing what? Pulling triggers. That's why I keep all of my dogs close. Kibbles and bits click ho when we toast. If I found out that you doing dirt, get hurt and touch the turf, then

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Sometimes I lose my temper and blow off a little steam, but I've never enjoyed it. I'm not a violent dog.

0: Would you say that you love your dogs more than you love human beings?
1: Absolutely. As far as I can tell, they only have one flaw.
0: Which is?
1: They trust humans.

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I ain't no average, average, average. Yeah, say that she's lacking a man, businessman. Yeah, I got business plans, I'm just tryna get some bands.

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A thousand things going on, so I don't even know where my focus be. And if I clocked that right at the start, I swear down I would have had a golden key. A million words in my head and I don't even know what half of that means. Unpredictable life, I hope I'm right, it's a whole mystery. A thousand things going on, so I don't even know where my focus be. And if I clocked that right at the start, I swear down I would have had a golden key. A million words in my head, so I don't even know what half of that means. Unpredictable.

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But what a gatekeep man chosen. 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I won't get through, I would, man chosen. Gotta take steps, stop wishing and hoping. Fans on track, we adapt, I'm evolving. Can't fix what's not broken.

don't want to take the role of fantasy. It's not my responsibility. I don't want to be treated differently because of my body. The body is abstract, a physical matter, but the mind is something else. The mind is flexible. We can take the pressure out of mind and heart and things. We lose sight. There's the softness that makes for real belonging. Due to the judgmental eye, everything is closed into fleeting frames. When the judgmental eye comes out, it sees things and tapes, lines and squares. It excludes, it separates men, and you can't separate what belongs together. Your difference is necessary for power. When you become a different, you give all your power away. You become normal. 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

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The luck of the sun. The luck of the sun. The luck of the sun. The luck of the sun. The luck of the sun. The luck of the sun. The luck of the sun. The luck of the sun. The luck of the sun. The luck of the sun. The luck of the sun. The luck of the sun. The luck of the sun. The luck of the sun. The luck of the sun. The luck of the sun. The luck of the sun. The luck of the sun. The luck of the sun. The luck of the sun. The luck of the sun. The luck of the sun. The luck of the sun. The luck of the sun. The luck of the sun. The luck of the sun. The luck of the sun. The luck of the sun. The luck of the sun. The luck of the sun. The luck of the sun. The luck of the sun. The luck of the sun. The luck of the sun. The luck of the sun. The luck of the sun. The luck of the sun. The luck of the sun. The luck of the sun. The luck of the sun. The lu

used to that energy, but actually, once you really like it, it's not negative, it's not positive, it's just.

Okay, yes. But has it ever occurred to you, Wally, that the process that creates this boredom that we see in the world now may very well be a self-perpetuating, unconscious form of brainwashing? Created by a world totalitarian government based on money? And that all of this is much more dangerous than one thinks?

What should we steal tonight? Another hour, another year. I wish us all the best. The only way out is through. We've got to live it through. Night falls and the wind rises. I push through the gate and whistle at the stars. All we have are words, the kindness of animals, the flash of an earring in the dark. Remember, we only ever smell like ourselves. This need to live? Drink it up. Feel it in your eyes.

0: that is for when you get heat stroke twice in a week and start speaking Sanskrit. That shipwreck, once it happened, would not be cinematic at all. It would not be heroic. I would not end up doing the great things that I can't remember now that I dreamt of doing when I was little. But I still knew, back there in the dark and peaceful cave where most of my important thoughts were living at the time, that I would end up, ironically enough, like that guy did in the movie, betrayed by his adored object. Or no.
1: Quand même un peu worth reload, hein, pardon. Hein. Ok, tout de suite, Dead Clou, Bel Nourdub, Fit Dalo, big up à tout le Borna 92 crew, évidemment, straight out of Barcelona.
2: This is Deck Club.